0: 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Dit volgende tientje wordt in het Kantonees en Engels gebeden.
1: Give us this day our daily bread, and forgive us our trespasses, as we forgive those who trespass against us. And lead us not into temptation, but deliver us from evil. Amen.
2: 万福玛利亚，你充满圣宠，主与你同在，你在妇女中受赞颂，你的亲子耶稣同受赞颂。
1: Holy Mary, Mother of God, pray for us sinners now and at the hour of our death. Amen.
2: 万福玛利亚，你充满圣宠，主与你同在，你在妇女中受赞颂，你的亲子耶稣同受赞颂。
1: Holy Mary, Mother of God, pray for us sinners, now and at the hour of our death. Amen.
2: 万福玛利亚，你充满圣宠，主与你同在，你在妇女中受赞颂，你的亲子耶稣同受赞颂。
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2: Holy Mary, Mother of God, pray for sinners, now and at the hour of our death. Amen.
1: 万福玛利亚，你充满圣宠，主与你同在，你在妇女中受赞颂，你的亲子耶稣同受赞颂。
2: Holy Mary, Mother of God, pray for sinners, now and at the hour of our death. Amen.
1: 万福玛利亚，你充满圣宠，主与你同在，你在妇女中受赞颂，你的亲子耶稣同受赞颂。
2: Holy Mary, Mother of God, pray for us sinners, now and at the hour of our death. Amen.
1: 万福玛利亚，你充满圣宠，主与你同在，你在妇女中受赞颂，你的亲子耶稣同受赞颂。
2: Holy Mary, Mother of God, pray for us sinners, now and at the hour of our death. Amen.
1: 万福玛利亚，你充满圣宠，主与你同在，你在妇女中受赞颂，你的亲子耶稣同受赞颂。
2: Holy Mary, Mother of God, pray for us sinners, now and at the hour of our death. Amen.
1: 万福玛利亚，你充满圣宠，主与你同在，你在妇女中受赞颂，你的亲子耶稣同受赞颂。
2: Holy Mary, Mother of God, pray for us sinners, now and at the hour of our death. Amen.
1: 万福玛利亚，你充满圣宠，主与你同在，你在妇女中受赞颂，你的亲子耶稣同受赞颂。
2: 愿光荣归于父及子及圣神, as it was a beginning, is now, and ever shall be, world without end. Amen. O my Jesus, forgive us our sins, and save us from the fire of hell. Lead all souls to heaven, especially those most in need of thy mercy.